0: Classic. 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Classic. Pop.
1: 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You can't touch this. You can't touch this.

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1: I gotta have faith. Because I gotta have faith. I gotta have faith.
2: Classic pop.
3: 80'er og 90'er hits.

Classic pop. Classic pop. 80'er og 90'er hits. You can't touch this. You can't touch this. You can't touch this.